0: 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Them that's not shall lose.
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0: 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You're what the French call les incompetents.
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1: I just left the kid's studio. We are in Harlem. Everybody's here but the police, and they'll be here any minute. It's high time. So catch this.

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Then he backs the bus away. Out of the station we go, on our way.

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We call it cutting. It isn't exactly that. To me, it goes much deeper. Cutting implies severing something. It really should be called assembly. 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
0: 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Those classes are packed with hotties looking to brush up on their domestic skills.
1: Oh. Well, I'm gonna take it to another dimension entirely, baby.
0: Huh?
1: From now on, the

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And thank you for the invitation to come here to Detroit this evening. 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

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I guess that's somewhat a holdover from the Black Muslim movement, which I was in. And that's one of the good aspects of that movement. It teaches you to be very careful and conscious of how you look, which is a positive contribution on their part.

Skycycle. Skycycle is not a motorcycle. 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
1: Chicken.
0: But you can't have it. You don't have enough teeth to chew it.
1: I go to where you're free.